0: 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I guess you moved on really easily.
1: Hallo Wochenende mit Antenne Niedersachsen.

Drink some margaritas by swinging blue lights. 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Are you with me? Are you with me?

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lost its faith. Our colors will fade eventually. So if our time is running out, day after day, we'll make the mundane a masterpiece. Oh my, my, oh my, my love, I take one look at you.

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